come on, dance with me, come on, body, dance with me, come on, body, dance with me, come on, body, dance with me, move your body, you like a bit.

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We just can't be out here, you know, high and smoked up and whatever. We gotta get our stuff organized. Whatever we gonna do, we gotta do it right, yo. We need cat.

0: makes a man a good character where women are concerned?
1: Well, I haven't. I find the moment that a woman makes friends with me, she becomes jealous, exacting, suspicious, and a damn nuisance. And I find the moment that I make friends with a woman, I become selfish and

0: Excuse me, I don't think there's anything wrong with the action on this piano.
1: Well, I heard about the fella you've been dancing with all over the neighborhood. So why didn't you ask me, baby?

0: Okay, man. We'll take these axes.
1: Naturally. And as usual, I gotta take an IOU.

0: tell you sizzle. What a lovely way to burn. Uh-huh. What a lovely way to burn.
1: Yeah.
0: I tell you, what a lovely way to burn. All right now, what a lovely way to burn. I like that.
1: What a lovely way to burn. You ain't right, Ray.

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If you don't go home for me, ah, yeah, you know why?

0: sta arrivando per davvero.
1: I am the sword in the darkness. I am the watcher on the walls. I am the shield of gods in the realm of men. I pledge my life and honor to the night's watch for this night and all the nights to come.

0: and discipline remains mercifully.
1: Yes, and neither would you, Derek, this star nonsense.
0: Yes, yes.
1: No, it is a...
0: I'm sure of it.

Just the project, the people, just the project, the people, just the project, the people, just the project, the people, just the project, the people, just the project, the people, just the project, the people, just the project, the people, just the project, the people, just the project, the people, just the project, the people, just the project, the people, just the project, the people, just the project, the people, just the project, the people, just the project, the people, just the project, the people, just the project, the people, just the project, the people, just the project, the people, just the project, the people, just the project, the people, just the project, the people, just the project, the people, just the project, the people, just the project, the people, just the project, the people, just the project, the people, just the project, the people, just the project, the people, just the project, the people, just the project, the people, just the project, the people, just the project, the people, just the project, the people, just the project, the people, just the project, the people, just the project, the people, just the project, the people, just the project, the people, just the project, the people, just the project, the people, just the project, the people, just the project, the people, just the project, the people, just the project, the people, just the project, the people, just the project, the people, just the project, the people, just the project, the people, just the project, the people, just the project, the people, just the project, the people, just the project, the people

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1: Kevin Spacey.
2: And the winner is Kevin Spacey.
3: 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He won an Oscar in 1995 for supporting role.
2: And the winner is Kevin Spacey.
4: Kevin Spacey.
5: Dopodiché, penso che non ne sentirete mai più parlare.

0: sound my...
1: The feeling is definitely there. It's a new morning in America. Fresh, vital. The old cynicism is gone. We have faith in our leaders. We're optimistic as to what becomes of it all. It really boils down to our ability to accept. We don't need pessimism.

0: fire blessings in a man sicky. Day and I would have liked to see General perform, you know. I wonder if the eye can fly the gate for the eye.
1: Nah, man, we have to see some money, man. Money for going that thing, you know. Where money there?
0: No, sicky, man. The eye and I ain't really depp on no funds right now. You know, but the eye and I come out to see the General. So the eye and I would appreciate if you let me in. Rasta, you
1: yo,
0: see?
1: Yo, Bobby, come move him because not no freedom of the
2: Rasta.
0: No, Bobby, I want Bobby no know no chocolate. No, Bobby, so he's off. Bobby, the eye and I.
1: Yo, come get him, man. Come get him out of the place.

0: and walk the streets on that.
1: Yes, I do. Yes, I do. Yes.
0: I hit the wall.
1: Yes, I do. Yes.
0: But I break my fall.
1: Yes, I do. Yes.
0: I always break my fall.
1: Yes, I do. Yes, I do. Yes, I do.
0: Yes, I do. Yes.